Good evening, everyone, and welcome to Web Tonight on Radio Thailand Phuket, FM 96.5 MHz. I'm your host for tonight, Phaphan Sitong. Our program airs every Tuesday to Friday from 9 p.m. to 10 p.m. Bringing your simple story, useful knowledge, and relaxing time before you go to bed. Tonight, our episode is a listen bit special because we will talk about one main topic all the way through the program, as that is the Gulf of Thailand. So wherever you are right now, maybe at home, maybe driving, or maybe just reading, I hope you feel comfortable and enjoy this moment with us. Let's begin with the weather and how it's connected to the Gulf of Thailand. If you live near the sea or have a business closest area, you may feel that the weather is a bit different from another place. The air feels hot and also a little bit, and sometimes you may feel tired even if you don't do much. This is because the sea can keep heat during the day and slowly give it back at night. So even if the evening, the air can still feel warm. During the day, the land becomes hot farther than the sea, so the wind moves from the sea to the land. This will bring cool air but also brings moisture, so the air may feel a bit heavy. At night, the wind changes direction and move from the land back to the sea. This is a natural curse that happens every day. Because of these people who live near the Gulf of Thailand and very used to this kind of weather. So how can we take care of ourselves in the weather? First, try to drink more water even if you are not very thirsty. Second, try to stay in the sand or avoid going out during the process. Time is around noon to 3 p.m. Wearing light clothes can help your body feel cooler, and using sunscreen can be protect your skin from strong sunlight. If you feel dizzy, tired, or have a headache, it may mean your body needs rest. Just slow down, relax, and take a breath of a bite. And after a long hot day, like this, many people like to go out in the evening to relax. So now, let's move to our next part and talk about lies about the Gulf of Thailand.

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Welcome back to the second segment tonight. Lay near the Gulf of Thailand is simple but full of charm. In the evenings, many places become more lively. You can find nice markets, small food shops, and people coming out to enjoy the cool air. Some people walk along the beach, some sit and listen to the sound of the wave, and some enjoy fresh seafood from local seller. Each place has its own style, but they all share one thing, which is the sea. For me, this topic feels very special because my hometown is also near the sea, governed in near the Gulf of Thailand. Makes you feel calm in a very natural way. You can hear the wave, feel the wind and sea. The wide open sky is make you feel relaxed, even after a busy day. So yeah, life in here may not be very fast, but it teaches you to slow down and enjoy small things, like good food, good weather, and good company. And behind this simple flight, there is also something very interesting about the sea itself. So now, let's learn a little bit more about the Gulf of Thailand. If you want to listen about the Gulf of Thailand, please stay with me in the next segment.

Welcome back to the last segment of tonight. This segment, I want to talk about the Gulf of Thailand is not only beautiful, but also very spacious. Many people may not know that its sea is quite shallow. The average depth is about 58 meters and the deepest point is about 85 meters. Because it is not very deep, the water moves slowly and this affects the temperature dissolves in the water and living things in the sea. This is why the Gulf of Thailand has many kinds of sea animals. There are fish, coral, seagrass, and animals like sea turtle and dugong. The sea is not only beautiful, but also a home for many living things. So yeah, at the same time, the Gulf is very important for people, its health, with fishing, tourists, and moving people and goods many people deeper on the sea for their job and their daily life. However, this beautiful sea also has some problems, such as dirty water, too much fishing, and corals losing its color and become wrecked. These problems may not be easy to see every day, but they are happening. So taking care of the sea is something we can all help with every small way. This using less plastic,

and keeping plastic clean when we travel. The Gulf of Thailand is not just a place on the map, but it is a part of life for many peoples, including me and maybe for you too. Okay, and this brings us to the end of tonight's program. Thank you so much for staying with me on the web tonight. I hope tonight's story made you feel closer to the sea and maybe remind you of special place in your life. Take care of yourself, get enough breathe, and have a blissful night. Take good care and good night.

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Through every story and every gentle moment. This is Black the Nightlight on Phuket Radio Station, FM 96.5 MHz, and Plapan Sitong, your trainee radio host, wishing you a blissful night and a sweet dream.